0: Slow down.
1: Solo éxitos.
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0: Hey, I'm Ed Sheeran and you're listening to Los Cuenta. I will not give
1: you up. Todos los éxitos. Los 40.

0: Sabrosa.
1: Todos los éxitos. 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
2: I'm going on during this time. I feel there's no one to save me. This all or nothing really got away. You're driving me crazy.

0: Before you go, there's something I want you to have.
1: Oh, it's beautiful. But wait a minute, isn't this...
0: Yeah, yes it is.
1: But I thought the old lady dropped it into the ocean in the air.
0: Well, baby, I went down and got it for you.
1: Aw, you shouldn't have.

Drink some margaritas by string of blue lights. Listen to the mariachi play at midnight. Are you with me? Are you with me?